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0: such a crazy feeling, though. I don't want to get too attached, but I feel like I already am. 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
1: 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You know what I'm saying, baby? Now check this out.

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0: Ready to grab the mic and sing your heart out for a great cause? 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
0: 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Headlining the party on the island at the Century Center is Lapolian, with a tribute to Prince and Michael Jackson. Dressed to impress in all-white for this 21 and over last music bash of the

SoCal South Bend. It's the 102 Vibes of Summer. From Steve Harvey in the morning to the Godfather Gino J in the afternoon. We are the new Mix. 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

1023 is hosting the last official party of the 102 Vibes of Summer. 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Headlining the party on the island at the Century Center is Lapoleon, with a tribute to Prince and Michael Jackson. Dressed to impress in all-white for this 21 and over last music bash of the summer from 7 to 11 p.m. Doors open at 6:30. 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The new mix 1023 with the Godfather Gino J's personal stash. 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

the city and the vibe is right. The 102 Vibes of Summer is on the new mix 102.3. Michiana's home for R&B and old school.

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0: 102.3 is hosting the last official party of the 102 Vibes of Summer. 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

0: 102.3 is hosting the last official party of the 102 Vibes of Summer. 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

0: All right, it is time now for today's Strawberry Letter. 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All you have to do is click Submit Strawberry Letter, and we'll get your letter, and we'll maybe read it on the air, just like we're going to do this one right here, right now. You never know, it could be yours.
1: Do it, Strawberry Letter. Let's go.
0: That's it.
1: Yeah.
0: All right, thank you, Steve. Subject, he needs to pace himself with everything. Dear Stephen Shirley, I'm 30 and my fiance is 28 years old. We've been together 2 years and he proposed 3 months ago. I've held out on intimacy with him until I got a commitment and he did not have a problem with that. The night I got the ring, I gave in and we had sex that night. It was not what I expected at all. I'd seen him naked a million times and I knew what he was working with, but I had no idea if he knew what to do with it. Our first time was such a disappointment, and I was left unfulfilled. We laughed about him being excited because it was our first time. He's quick in everything he does, though. Since we met, I have teased him about eating and drinking too fast. We cannot share appetizers because he eats one after the other, and I barely get any. If we're having wine, I may get one glass because he drinks it like water. I always have to encourage him to pace himself. I shouldn't have to be surprised when this same thing happened in the bedroom. I was brutally honest with him about the sex because I am about to marry this man. I started having sex daily in hopes that he can get used to me and learn to pace himself. His doctor prescribed him something for mild anxiety. Now during sex, he will mumble the entire time or he will stop abruptly and ask me questions about how he's doing or how my day went. It is a total letdown every time. His doctor says it's a temporary problem and he will be fine once he's used to me. I am afraid this may not be fixable because it has been 3 months. If he can't figure out how to pace himself sexually, should I pace myself on getting married to him? Well, I say yes, most definitely you should, because sex is an integral part of marriage and intimacy, and it's a deal breaker in some instances. So if you have a chance to get it right or to fix it in your case, by all means do that. Pace yourself when it comes to the marriage. You don't want to cheat or end up in divorce because of it, and I can't express the importance of that enough. I mean, it's important. It sounds like it's not so much about pacing, though. I'm getting that, as it is about skill with him. Skill you can teach. You just have to be patient. You got to practice like you've been doing for the last 3 months. And remember not to crush his ego. You said you were brutally honest with him. Maybe come in a little softer, not so harsh and so brutal, as you called it. I'm assuming you really and truly love this man. Otherwise, you wouldn't be marrying him. I think you want a relationship and you want it to work, right? Well, here's where the work comes in. You know, you got to talk about this stuff outside of the bedroom. You really got to get to know each other and what you like. I say don't give up on him if you love him and if this is what you really want. He can learn to pace himself, learn to eat slower and do everything slower. He can learn these tricks. This is fixable, but he's got to want to do better too. And it sounds like he does. He sounds like he wants to please you. Steve?
1: Well, I'm going to take a different approach here. This seems doomed. I can fix the top half of your letter.

28. 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He proposed 3 months ago. I've held out on intimacy until I got a commitment. He ain't have a problem with that. The night I got the

0: man, but it wasn't quite what she expected. She'd seen him naked a million times, and she knew what he was working with, but had no idea if he knew what to do with it. First time was a huge disappointment. She said, I was left unfulfilled. We laughed about him being excited because it was our first time. He's quick in everything he does, though. So now let me fix this part of that. Since we met, I've teased him about eating and drinking too fast. We can't share appetizers because he eats one after the other, and I barely get any. Y'all gonna have to start getting two appetizers.
1: Fix it, she. Fix it. See,
0: this part I can help you with. Y'all got to start getting two appetizers. If we're having wine, I may get one glass before he drinks because he drinks it like water. Here we go again. Two bottles of wine. Now, you can sit over there and finish here as fast as he wants, and you can keep sipping yours like the lady you are. I've always tried to encourage him to pace himself. And so you shouldn't have been surprised when the same thing happened in the bedroom. And I was brutally honest with him about the sex because I'm about to marry this man. So what did you say to him? Hey, well, that's it? Hey.
2: She crushed him.
0: Excuse me. Uncle Ben, Minnie Wright. That's it?
2: Not Uncle Ben.
0: Hey, Jack in the Box. Oh, this is what we finna do? Quick draw. That's it?
3: Hang on.
0: Hey, Speedy Gonzalez. What you doing?
3: Hang on. Part two.
0: All your references is cartoon. Roadrunner. What we doing now?
1: Part two of Steve's response is coming up at 23 minutes after. Today's Strawberry Letter subject is, he needs to pace himself with everything. We'll get back into it right after this. It's going to be quick, too.
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0: Michiana's new mix family is here. 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
1: All right, come on, Steve. Let's recap today's strawberry letter. The subject, he needs to pace himself with everything.
2: See, the marriage, she's got a proposal from this 28-year-old guy. Mm-hmm. She's 30 that she's held out her intimacy until she got a commitment. He didn't have no problem. He bought her a ring. After 2 years, seeing this man naked 100 times, they finally had sex. She was disappointed because his pace was incredible. He just too fast. But it's his

look like to me, because he's eating everything in front of him and he's drinking everything. He ain't eating, you know. He's 28, his metabolism high right now. As soon as it slow down, once again, you're going to be married to a fat alcoholic. All right. And you've encouraged him to pace himself, so you shouldn't have been surprised when the same thing happened in the bedroom. I was brutally honest with him about the sex because I'm about to marry this man. So you called him a bunch of names. Speedy Gonzalez, Road Runner, stuff like that. How fast we going to do this? And then what you did was you started having sex with him daily in hopes that he could. Then his doctor prescribed him something for mild anxiety. Now, here we go. This is what the letter's about. Now, during sex, he will mumble the entire time and or he will stop abruptly and ask me questions.

0: actually making himself talk about other things. Man, I got to fix my car today. I wonder how much gas prices is. Sure is nice. You know it's Tuesday. It's all you can eat down at the Whopper. This is the stuff he's doing to try to occupy himself. Then he'll stop and ask you how he doing. Now, he going to talk to you for 5 minutes, but he wants to count that 5 minutes with the 2 minutes, and then he going to start back up.
1: Oh, time, that, sir.
0: Now we at 7 minutes.
1: Mm-hmm.
0: Because he's young and he's stupid. Temporary problem, and he'll be fine once he's used to it.
1: Yeah.
0: I'm afraid this may not be fixable because it's been 3 months. If he can't figure out how to pace himself sexually, should I pace myself on getting married to him? I think you should. Or else mm-hmm. you're going to have to get there.
1: Right.
0: Because that's all it's fit to be.
1: Mm-hmm.
0: Now,
1: yeah.
0: You ready?
1: Yes.
0: How much? You ready for the answer?
1: Yeah.
0: Part your comedian in me.
1: Come on.

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1: All right, so we might not feel any crisp, cool weather yet because we're still, you know, still in summer, but fall is just a few weeks away, and it's the ideal time to prioritize habits that can keep you healthy and full of energy before, you know, before I get to those healthy tips, quick question for Steve. Now, Steve, are you focused on your health, Steve and the guys?
2: Yeah,
1: focused?
2: I am.
1: Okay.
2: Yeah, very
3: really?
2: Focused.
1: Yeah. All right.
2: I've even elevated it this week.
1: Okay. All right. Well, here's some tips to help you stay healthy for the fall season. And you may have some tips of your own, Steve. As we head into the cold and flu season, load up on foods that can boost your immune system, including foods rich in vitamin C and vitamin D. You have any tips, Steve?
2: Yeah. You have got to stop being an alcoholic.
1: What?
2: That is a must. If you are alcoholic, you have got to check yourself in.

0: don't know how to chew on eat either, but I'm glad they sleep.
1: Well, I mean, a child, because he's growing, his bones got to extend and all this. Children have to sleep.
0: Right.
1: But adults, if you're sleeping 8 hours, you're growing, but you're growing, you're not growing taller, you're growing wider.
0: Yeah,
1: And I mean, like you said, Tommy, you don't know last time you had 8 hours.
0: No.
1: Do you sleep 8 hours, Junior?
2: Never.
1: Do you need 8 hours?
0: I got six or less.
2: I got sickle cell and don't sleep 8 hours. Hell, I'm sick and don't get 8 hours.
1: But I just don't, I'm not a proponent of it. 8 hours is a third of your life. Mm-hmm. I find that desperately hard to see how you can have a quality life if you sleep a third of it. That does not make sense to me. But I'm not going to get into that no more, because they ate me up on the internet talking about Steve Harvey prefers wealth over health. So here's my thing about sleep. If you want to sleep, get all you want. Sleep as long as you like. You can sleep your life away. You can sleep until you dream the most magnificent dream. But I'm telling you this, to make a dream come true, you got to get woke.
0: Stay right. Woke. Stay woke.
1: So, but if you want to sleep, go ahead. All right, Uncle Steve, don't give it
3: to me. All right, coming up, more of the Steve Harvey Morning Show right after this. 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
2: 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Cyclones in Malawi, more than 500,000 affected. Conflict in Syria, 1 million dead. 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
28: You know, some people are still grilling on the weekends, catching that last little bit of summer. And we saw this topic on Facebook, okay? The subject was, don't micromanage me when I'm grilling. So this guy named Dave wrote in. He said, my brother won't grill/barbecue for our large family events anymore. He feels too many people have specific requests. He can't handle complaints. He can't handle things like cheese or no cheese or well done or medium. What kind of rub are you using? Is that vegan or meat? He says, my brother can really, really barbecue, but he is fed up. And now he's telling the family to get a caterer because he is done.
29: Hell yeah.
28: So he had a question for you, Steve, Tommy, and Junior. He wants to know if you have any suggestions to help his brother deal with these special food orders when he's grilling. He says he wants him back out there on that grill at least by the upcoming Labor Day weekend. So what advice do you guys have for him?
29: Well, before for Dave, I just got one. I ain't got but one. The vegan people can go to hell.
28: Oh.
30: That's what, Tommy?
29: That's all I got to say. Rest up, blown on Uncle Junior. But the vegan people can go to hell.
30: Yeah. My thing with Tommy.
28: They want to eat too.
30: My thing with Tommy, if you're vegan, you need to leave now.
29: You don't need to even be coming by there.
28: They want to eat too.
29: No, we don't want you there.
28: No. Vegans get hungry.
30: You can't have a little side menu for the vegans?
29: Yeah, we got a side menu for them. They call sides.
0: Yeah, that's what they call. It's called size. Long baked beans, you know, and pick the ham out the baked beans because it's going in there. Take the bacon and stuff out the baked beans because they're going in there. Yeah. And here's my suggestion. Here's what you do.

0: or you can leave it in there and turn it into shoe leather. That's on your... But we
1: still yelling,
0: taking them off the grill at medium rare. Because when I reheat them up, I want mine to go to medium.
2: Do you talk to your guests in the same tone?
0: Just like I don't talk to them at all.
3: I've been
0: barbecuing. This don't ain't a social event. I'm out here cooking.
2: It is.
0: This is my kitchen. This is my
4: get out
0: sauce.
4: Around the grill. Get away
0: Wait,
4: from
0: no, this Dave all can't the even, sauce we got.
1: Yeah. But Dave can't even handle cheese or no cheese on your burger. I mean,
0: we're not
1: really.
0: Doing that. The cheese is in the refrigerator. No.
3: You should know if you want cheese in that cheese.
2: Well, what if I want it melted on the burger?
0: Well, then you need to put your identify the burger you want.
2: Uh-huh.
0: Get your cheese out the refrigerator and be standing there. Because they coming off at medium.
1: But he says don't even ask him well done or medium for your meat.
0: Well, I don't make well done meat. Man,
4: don't ask nothing.
3: Why are you talking to me? First of all,
0: my assistant been with me 25 years, want everything well done. I'm not doing that to the food. Well done, we can just give it to the dog.
1: And it is a social event. I bet
0: it is
1: different.
0: Not.
1: We'll have more
0: of
1: the Steve Harvey Morning
0: Show. Y'all watch and then eat.
1: Coming up in 20 minutes after the hour, right after this.
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5: 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You can't put tracing paper on my crack I'm not gonna hold still. 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Cause I'm a clinch. I'm a clinch. I'm gonna tear your paper up. I'm gonna tear your paper up.
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0: Have you ever slept in tomorrow's clothes? That is the question. Because in a Reddit parenting chat, a mom wrote that after her two kids, ages 5 and 7, took a bath at night, listen to this, guys, she dresses them in the outfit they'll wear to school the next day. Okay? She said her kids wake up ready to go and mornings are less hectic. A lot of commenters, you know, she got the comments, called the mom gross, and a lot of parents agreed with her. So have you guys ever got dressed the night before so you would have less to do in the morning?
1: So is the question for you. In my school clothes?
0: Yes. Yeah. Tomorrow's school clothes.
2: Come on, man. I've never done that.
1: Come on, Mom.
2: Never did that thing.
1: No. I got these tough skins on. Laying up in the bed.
0: Yes.
3: Well, you remember Everybody Hates Chris. You remember Terry Crews, the daddy? He's asleep in his uniform.
2: He's not going to work.
3: He's ready to go to work.
1: So. Yeah, I think that's overkill. That's overkill.
0: Mm-hmm. Yeah, just lay the clothes out, jump in them. You'll be okay. Yeah,
1: I need them pajamas on, though. I need the PJ.
3: How to get ready and how to prepare for life and get ready for the next day and get up earlier and get up.
0: Exactly.
2: Yeah. My mom was a church suit. I did have to go sleep in that. I woke up Sunday morning ready to go to church. I did do that.
3: Why is that? Why is
2: got that? Got a whole hard bottom shoes on and a tie.
3: The clip on top.
2: Ready.
1: They got to be wrinkled. I know they won't.
0: Yeah, that's what I'm thinking. Wrinkled. All right, guys. Thank you. Coming up next, we'll play a round of Would You Rather right after this.
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1: Time now for a round of Would You Rather. Would you rather never ever celebrate your birthday again or only celebrate your birthday and no other holidays?
2: Those are your options.
1: Would you rather never celebrate your birthday ever again, or would you rather only celebrate your birthday and no other holidays?
2: Woo!
1: So you either celebrate your birthday or you...
3: I'm confused. Do that mean I'm not going to handle my birthday?
1: No. No.
2: Okay,
1: just not trying to kill you off. No.
3: Yeah. I'm not participating in this with you,
0: right? You're scared.
3: Yeah, I don't want to put the wrong thing in the universe. I'm celebrating everything. I don't give a... Be mad at me. You ain't fair. You celebrating your birthday, Christmas, New Year's, all that. Yep.
1: All right. Moving on, then. Would you rather be handcuffed or blindfolded by your partner? Maybe you could participate in that one. Junior?
4: The way everything going right now, handcuffs can't happen the way things going right now. I can't deal with handcuffs. Blindfold me.
1: But blindfolds can?
4: Yeah. No, I don't like the feeling. It feels like I'm going back to jail. I don't want to do that.
1: Oh, what? In the bedroom with your partner?
4: Even in the bedroom, this is trauma. It's a trigger for me. I can't do that.
1: You don't trust? You got to trust.
4: That's that. Mm-hmm. No, I don't trust nothing.
3: No, I can't be handcuffed.
1: Yeah. Okay.
3: Not to no bed. No. I'll take the blindfold. I can knock it off of me. But I'm sitting in here just hollering. I can't grab nobody. No. I got to have my hands free. I got to push you off of me. Oh, get that. What is that? Get that off of me.
1: Would you rather have frequent bad sex or great sex only twice a year?
4: All right. Hey.
1: A lot of bad sex.
4: Twice a year?
3: Yeah.
4: Man,
3: you don't give it here. I'll live with it.
1: Just bad sex.
4: I can talk trash.
3: Good sex twice a year.
1: That's it. Great.
3: Or bad sex.
1: Great.
3: Great sex twice a year. Well, I've pretended before, so why not? Thank you. Ooh, that was good.
1: Not
4: I can coach you up a little bit.
3: Can we do something? Girl, you knocked that out the park.
1: Woo. Not the woo woo, Shannon.
2: Not the woo woo.
3: Oh, Lord. See you tomorrow.
1: All right. I think we have time for... We don't. All right. Listen, that's today's round of Would You Rather. Coming up at 49 minutes after the hour, it's our last break of the day, and we'll have some closing from the one and only Steve Harvey right after this.
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1: This is Steve Harvey more on the show, man. Ain't nobody playing with y'all.
2: Early, can you hear Cat, though?
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4: what did he say? What did he say? Time?
2: Pretty close. About 30 seconds ago, he said 10 seconds.
4: Oh, I'm sorry.
2: Pretty close to that. He did not quite go there.
4: Sometimes I can't hear
1: Shirley.
4: What I'm talking.
1: Shirley, can you? Shirley.
4: Yeah, I can hear you now.
1: She can't. Shirley can't. What? Shirley.
2: So that's what I... That's what he was saying to me and Tommy.
4: Oh, is that what he was saying? Yeah.
1: Well, Shirley, 10 seconds.
4: Not Cat. Maybe
1: 30
4: you guys,
1: seconds
4: not
1: ago.
4: Cat. I know. Not Cat. Maybe you guys.
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4: All right, guys, here we are, our last break of the day. 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All right, Steve. We're ready for the closing remarks.
1: Well, this is for everybody, including myself. This is for anyone who aspires to get more or to have more, to be blessed more, to acquire more, however you want to look at it. Here's the deal. All of our lives, we live our lives in bubbles, so to speak. This is just an analogy, everybody. We all live our lives in the bubbles. And what I mean by a bubble is not a negative thing. It's that I'm saying this is the space that we operate in. This is the gym we go to. This is the Starbucks that we like. This is the church that we like to go to. These are some of our favorite restaurants we like to frequent. This is where we go with relations of our relatives and all of this. These is our clubs we go to for drinks and stuff like that. This is the school we attend. This is where we got a gym membership. This is where we socialize and live. That's what I mean by bubble. Now, here's the deal. If you want more than what's in your bubble, then what you have to do is put more air in your bubble. It don't bust, it expands, but you got to breathe more air into it. How do you breathe more air into your bubble, Steve? You got to start dreaming bigger. You got to start wanting bigger. You got to start keeping hope alive. You got to hope for more. Now, you got to be willing to put the work behind it, but in order to expand your bubble, you got to breathe some air into the bubble. You got to put something in it where it's not the same old church, the same old Starbucks, the same old restaurant, the same old club, the same old gym. You've got to breathe some air into that bubble. Expand your bubble. I'm talking to myself. As good as a bubble as I have, I would like to be able to do some other things, believe it or not. There's limitations to what I can do. You may be looking at me talking about, wow, man, what you got limitations on? You bald. Yeah, I ain't talking about that. There are still things I want in life. There's more to this.

0: So if I want more, including myself, I got to breathe more air into the bubble. The bubble is yours to control. That's the beauty of it. You have a say-so in what size bubble you got. You ain't got to keep going to the same Starbucks. You can try the one somewhere else. You can expand your bubble. You ain't just got to go to that gym and hear that mess that trainer talking. You can go to another gym. You tired of that pass up there? He ain't talking about nothing. You ain't growing. He ain't feeding you spiritually. Blow some air in your bubble. Go to another church. You know when you're hearing the same thing when it ain't working for you? You ain't got to go to the same happy hour. You ain't met nobody over there since you've been going. But since it's the happy hour closest to the house and it's convenient, you keep going. You ain't met nobody. You ain't networked. You ain't passed out a business card. You ain't did nothing. You need some more air in your bubble. And the only person that can add more air in your bubble is you. You have got to change your attitude. You've got to put more air in your bubble. You got to dream bigger. Stop wanting just what's in your paycheck. Because that's inside the bubble already. You already got what you can afford. It's already in your bubble. You need a bigger bubble. The only person can breathe air into your bubble is you. You blow in this bubble. It's like if you got bubble gum. Remember when you was a kid and you used to buy bazooka bubble gum and y'all be sitting around trying to blow bubbles who had the biggest bubble? Well, guess what? Nobody can affect your bubble but you. You the dude. You got to put more air in your bubble. If you want more, you got to believe more. If you want more, you got to imagine more. If you want more, you got to see more for yourself. Now, if you get through seeing and wanting and believing and tripping and hoping, you got to go to work. You got to go to work. But guess what? Your bubble will expand. And when your bubble expands, your existence will expand. Your whole being will expand. Next thing you know, guess what? You're going to want some more air in your bubble. Then you'll be living the life that God has for you. Put some more air in your bubble. Those are my closing remarks.
1: Drop it. Thank you.
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TNT Radio Love Deja Vu. You saying, Deja, it's just Friday, not the weekend. I understand, but we're getting the jump right now. Labor Day weekend kickoff is in effect. The unofficial end of summer. So we got to end on a good note for the weekend. All your good music, your tea, your hustler's tips, words of encouragement. So let's kick off the party. A little something like this. The Deja Vu Show is on.

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3: 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Of course, we knew her as Ashley from Fresh Prince of Bel-Air. We knew her as a singer.

0: Feminist Gloria Steinem passing away at age 92. Cassandra Wilson, the jazz singer with that silky smooth voice, 70 years old, passed away. And 33-year-old former Disney star Carla Jeffrey, she portrayed Bree in Disney's Zombies, passed away at age 33. My prayers are going out for the entire family. Hey, listen, that's all of your tea for now.
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1: 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You know my number, right? 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

0: only queen, Beyonce, turning 45. You got Damon Wayans turning 66. Light-skinned Keisha is 33. Mark Ronson is 51. Candy Alexander is 69. And Wingo, Richard Wingo from Jagged Edge, turns 51. Now let's head to my deja vu lines. Who's this and what are you celebrating?
1: David.
0: Hi, David. You got a shout? What are we talking about?
1: I'm shouting myself out. I'm celebrating birthday tomorrow.
0: Oh, happy early birthday. So you got the Labor Day weekend action already rolled into the birthday. What are you getting into?
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0: Nice.
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0: That's a good thing. You got family to chill with. You want to spend time with them. That's an amazing thing, David. Well, you enjoy your birthday. Thank you for calling and celebrating, and we will shout you out, all right?
1: Thank you so much.
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1: 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What do you believe? 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What do you get down with?
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1: It's time for Knowledge is Power on the Deja Vu Show. And do you know, on September 4th, back in 1781, over on the west side, the city of Los Angeles was founded by 44 settlers, 26 of whom were black. Did you know this? Yes! The little-known fact in history was found in H.H. Bancroft's authoritative history of California. He was a historian that wrote all about California in 39 volumes of information, going from its founding in L.A. for Los Angeles to the Mexican era and ranchos, the American conquest, all of that. And in his Los Angeles volume, he talked about the founders. So just a little information for you, a little knowledge is power. That's what we do here on this Deja Vu Show.
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From Steve Harvey Mornings to Middays with me, Deja Vu. 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

South Bend. It's the 102 Vibes of Summer. From Steve Harvey in the morning to the Godfather Gino J in the afternoon. 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
1: 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I know it's Labor Day, but I got to fill you in on what's happening. Keep it here on the Deja Vu Show while we turn up to your favorite song.
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2: 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You regulate any stealing of his property, we're damn good, too. But you can't be any geek off the street. Gotta be handy with the steel, if you know what I mean. Earn your keep.

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Going around the world with me, Deja Vu, talking a little bit about Labor Day. Do you know the first...

days a week. What, child labor as well? It was crazy in these streets. Back in 1894, though, the Pullman strike really led to a lot of the changes that we saw later on. Congress approved Labor Day, signing it into law June 28th of 1894 with President Grover Cleveland. Meanwhile, we

0: prayers are with our troops and with everybody still laboring and getting their hustle on. Hey, you've just gone around the world and slightly back in history on this Deja Vu show.
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keeping South Bend grooving all summer long. 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

0: Dolly Parton. She was talking about A True American Beauty. She said this back in 2017 during an interview with Allure magazine. She said, "A true American beauty is a person who loves everybody, regardless of race, religion, or sexual orientation. In today's crazy world, we need more love and less hate. If everyone respects one another, the world would be a much better place. No truer words have been spoken." Meanwhile, they will be showing love to your girl Dolly Parton September 25th. That is 9 to 5. Many states are making their way to actually support and show Dolly appreciation. Hey, those are your words of encouragement on the Deja Vu Show.
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3: 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Let me tell you about your girl, Nicki Minaj. She has teamed up with Trump. He's doing something that looks similar to the

0: Cher. 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
0: After a week of laughing at Dejan Love trying to be a football player, trying to swindle all these women and everything, yo, how about a real NBA player and his team and the ownership? They were trying to swindle the NBA and got caught and busted. We're talking about the Clippers. Their owner, team owner Steve Ballmer, has been suspended for a year. The team itself, the Clippers, have been fined $30 million after an investigation into a salary cap. So they were trying to go around the rules to pay more money to Kawhi Leonard. They have now been busted and they had to give

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2: 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And next month is when they start doing the open enrollment, I believe, the programs for some of your insurances, or maybe it's a new thing that you are doing with your 401k. Whatever it is, it's time to check the statements. Baby, I'm not even going to tell you, I looked at a statement of something that I had let slip, and the damage is done, okay? When I learned something, I'm like, I got to tell my people. So serious, go back over your statements, make sure everything is aligned, make sure your exemptions are right, that your statuses are right. Everything is in line like it should be. Go to your HR and do some double checking so that everything is working out the way it's supposed to be. 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So that's my tip. It's basic. Check your statements. 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
1: It's time for that community for you and me. And once again, Tyler Perry strikes again. I'll tell you what he's doing and how he's doing it. Always giving back. Hang on.
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1: It's Labor Day Friday. I will be back again a little later. Meanwhile, can we talk about your guy, Tyler Perry, who stays on it? There was an 81-year-old woman who was displaced from her home because of a pipe bursting, right? So it ended up being like $16,000 or $18,000. She put an insurance claim in. They were denying her claim. So the person who fixed it actually put a lien out against her. And, you know, Tyler Perry is coming to the rescue. He's like, ma'am, I'm going to pay this $18,000 and more. Help us on the way. Then he had the nerve to call out the insurance company. What? Tyler Perry is not playing with y'all, man. And he does not play when it comes to his seniors. Gotta show mad love. Hey, that's it for me, Deja Vu. I'm out of here. You, me, the music, we're hanging out again on Monday. Until then, stay sweet, stay your love, funky, but out of trouble. And to all of my black, white, Asian, Latino, indigenous, and biracial butterflies, peace. I love you, but sister girls got to go. Meet me back here.

0: 1023 is hosting the last official party of the 102 Vibes of Summer. 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

What's going on? It is Funky Funky Friday, and the day is finally here. Today is the Mix 102.3 All White Mixer on the island at the Century Center. Napoleon in the house. Man, we're going to have a great time tonight. Great time tonight. Doors open at 6 p.m. If you don't have your ticket as of yet, you can still go to eventbrite.com and pick them up, or you can get them at the door, Miss Shanna. Get them at the door. You know what? I'll be there, and I'd love to see you there. Here's two of America's Most Wanted.

0: Funky, Funky Friday. There it is, Miss Shanna Omar Cunningham, to let you know to stay up out of his business. I feel you, Omar. I do. And I know that girl feels that cut, too. I know you do. It's Mix 102.3. You guys keep it locked.
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0: It's Mix 102.3 Funky, Funky Friday. That's King George with that Friday night. My homegirl Lori is in the building. Lori, how you doing?
1: I am spectacular.
0: It is always great to see you, my friend.
1: Likewise, we are going to have so much fun tonight.
0: Man, I can't wait. We throwing it down. Napoleon in the house is the Mix 102.3 all-white mixer on the island at the Century Center. Now, don't worry. If it's too hot outside, don't worry, you guys. We will be in the air conditioning. And if you want to go outside, you still can. Ain't that right, Lori?
1: That's right. We'll have a speaker set up out there so you can pop in, pop out, whatever you
0: want
1: to do.
0: That's right, because we want everyone chilled and relaxed to enjoy the all-white mixer. Man, we're going to have a great time, as I said before. Napoleon in the house. You get those tickets at the door. If you do not already have your tickets, Lori will be there. The Godfather Gino J will be there. You know it's Mix 102.3. That's right. Lori, you going to do some line dancing?
1: Heck yeah.
0: Man, I can't wait to see it. I can't wait to see it. Lori, be getting busy, y'all. Be getting busy. Here's Usher with that bad girl.

The grill is hot. Even if the traffic this summer is not, your soundtrack is here on Michiana's home for R&B and old school. The 102 Vibes of Summer is on the new mix 102.3.

This Mix 102.3 on your funky, funky Friday, Michiana. Man, the countdown is on. The all-white mixer jumping off on the island at the Century Center. In about 2.5 hours, you guys, Napoleon in the house. I'll be in the house. Hope to see you guys there. And you can get those tickets at the door. Here's Shaq with that straight.

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It's the 102 Vibes of Summer. From Steve Harvey in the morning to the Godfather Gino J in the afternoon. We are the new mix. 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

0: concerned. It's time for the personal stash cut of the day, brought to you by Gentle Wave Car Wash. And guess what, you guys? The Queen Bee Beyonce just released the new 20th anniversary deluxe edition of B-Day, and she added some brand new tracks on it. Here's one right here. It's called Lost Your Mind, featuring Jay-Z.
1: OMG. 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

0: 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All right, you guys, there's still time. 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

0: 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The all-white mixer's jumping off in less than an hour, you guys. I got to get rolling down there. 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

grill is hot. Even if the traffic this summer is not, your soundtrack is here on Michiana's home for R&B and old school. The 102 Vibes of Summer is on the new mix 102.3.

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The new mix, 102.3. Michiana's home for R&B and old school with the 102 vibes of summer.

It's that fresh mix of R&B and old school Michiana Funky Funky Friday. And once again, if today is your birthday, this September 4th, like it's the Queen Bee Beyonce's birthday today, happy, happy birthday to you.

0: 102.3 is hosting the last official party of the 102 Vibes of Summer. 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
1: 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Dressed to impress in all-white for this 21 and over last music bash of the summer from 7 to 11 p.m. Doors open at 6:30. 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